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1: I feel like Dua Lipa is the queen of side quests. 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

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It's McCabe. Remember to kickstart the morning the Kid Nation way. Coming up with JC, Kelly, Big Al, Anna, and part-time Justin coming your way tomorrow morning, 5 to 10 a.m. here on 102.5 WFMF.

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1: This is a real thing that's coming to theaters. The La Boo Boo movie is happening. I'm not even kidding. It's getting the Hollywood treatment. They're making an entire movie.

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0: 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Rebecca is doing some serious meal prep right now. What's going in the boxes?
1: Quinoa and lentils, curry lentils. I'm going to make a pico de gallo and also an avocado ranch sauce on that.
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It's McCabe, Baton Rouge, and Gonzalez. 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
1: Hi, it's McCabe, and it is a good day for Taylor, right?
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1: I have great news if you're short, by the way. 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

0: 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Carol, what put a smile on your face today?
1: 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Nothing like a puppy.
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1: It's the new hit list. I'm Crystal Rosas. We're going to see a lot more from Alex Warren all over the map. He just got signed with United Talent Agency. That's big news. Here he is, Fever Dream.

102.5 WFMF. It is the new hit list. Big ups for Ty Lush. It was announced that she will be one of the performers at the FIFA World Cup opening ceremonies. New Tyla and Zara Larson.

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1: 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Madonna and Sabrina Carpenter, Bring Your Love.

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1: 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Bebe Rexha was just in New York City doing promo for Extra Dirty. Here she is with Faithless, New Religion. Deep in-

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1: More on the way here on the new hit list. 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I'll be back tomorrow night. Till then, at new hit list, at La Crystal Rosas, One Republic. Need your love. Mwah.

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1: All right, let's do it to it. It's Rach, and we got some national holidays to celebrate to kickstart your hump day. That's coming up next, so don't go anywhere.

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1: All right, let's get into your national holiday, shall we? 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Today, we celebrate National Frog Jumping Day. Which, like, is there another kind of frog? I'm confused.
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1: All right, let's get into it. Kickstart your hump day off right. What is going on? It's Rach, of course, with Zara Larsson to help spearhead the day. But let's get into your national holidays coming right up after Midnight Sun. So don't go anywhere.

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1: How we doing? 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

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Up next, a psychologist talked about this. It's very fascinating. If your spouse makes this facial expression, a divorce may be imminent.

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1: Doing a first look ahead of your wedding has become fairly commonplace these days. 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
1: There's this manifestation trend that has become very, very popular. 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It's called the 10-10-10 method, right, Cicely?
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1: What up? I'm Elizabeth Bethany, just munching on these spicy dill pickle chips, which taste great, but are going to make me regret everything in a few minutes.

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1: Yep, definitely regretting those chips already. My mouth is on fire. But hey, have you watched the Kevin Hart roast yet? Because I finally started it.

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1: Yesterday we were talking about role models. I feel like Zara Larsson, she could be a good role model for people if you wanted a famous one. 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
1: I wish Zara Larsson would have had some Tate McRae on her collaborations album. 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

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Do we care about the Diana Rossini, Mike Vrabel thing? 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And now she's kissing her husband, so I guess her husband doesn't care if their kid is maybe Mike Vrabel's.

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0: 102.5 WFMF, Baton Rouge's number one hit music station. What did you do, Sean?
1: I was supposed to pick up my girlfriend at like 5, but like at 4:45 when I was on the way there, I was like dozing off in traffic. And I was like, oh, let me just like pull over at the gas station and like, you know, take a little nap because I do that. But then like I overslept and she totally found out about it and I totally felt guilty about it. And I should have just like gone to pick her up and then take a nap after.
2: 4:45. That's only 15 minutes before you're going to pick her up. What were you doing to make you so tired?
1: I just had a long day. I was up since like 5, like work and stuff.
2: Uh-huh. I'm going to get Zach in here because he goes pretty hard in his opinions. And we'll give you the verdict next.

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1: I am Elizabethany. I have called Zach in here because Sean wants to know if he is the asleep. You were supposed to pick up your girlfriend and then you fell asleep. You took a nap at a gas station and you were 20 minutes late. But are you a habitually late person?
2: It's funny that you asked that. Kind of, sort of.
1: Okay. Yeah. So you're the ass bleep guy.
3: Yeah. Yeah. That was easy.
1: I was going to say you might get a little bit of leeway because obviously no one wants their person falling asleep in traffic, right? That's dangerous. We don't want that on the road.
2: No.
1: But this honestly just sounds like an excuse. And I bet you were actually late and you just said that you were falling asleep and went to the gas station.
2: No, I, this, for the, okay. I actually was tired.

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1: There's not going to be any Bachelor Nation show on ABC in the fall. Not going to be too upset about it, though. I think we need that break.

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I'm Elizabethany, but you should be kickstarting your mornings the Kid Nation way. 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
1: Sicily in September is when Dua Lipa will be a bride. Oh my God, I'm just so pumped for it. She's going to be the sleekest but most fun

0: 102.5 WFMF, Baton Rouge's number one hit music station. My name is Liz Bethany. You said you just wanted to call. You have a question.
1: So, when you're not doing disc jockeying, what do you like to do for fun?
0: That's the worst question ever. What do you? How do you answer that question?
1: So I like to read. I like to dance. Climbing mountains.
0: When's the last time you climbed a mountain?
1: Yeah. All right. Yep. You have a good one. Okay.
0: What? Okay, I'm pulling up something I just saw today. 50% of Americans say that they are lacking fun in their life. But then it also says when they have time for fun, they watch TV. Like, sometimes watching TV feels nice. Is it fun? I think we can do better.
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1: As someone who has her ADHD flaring up a lot lately, don't love to see this, that even just one bag of chips can really mess with your ability to focus. 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
1: I saw a statistic that there is a scary thing that happens, but 80% of the victims that it happens to are men. Take a guess what it is, and we'll chat coming up in 7 minutes.

0: Baton Rouge's number one hit music station on socials at 102.5 WFMF. This guy put out some surprise music, but right now we're taking it to his best one from Louis Capaldi.
1: I'm going under in this time. I fear there's no one to save me. This all or nothing really got away. You're driving me crazy.

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1: 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I hope you have a great rest of your night. And remember, we're halfway through the week, more than, so put a little sparkle in your eye.

Hey, what up? I'm Elizabeth Bethany. But which friend do you have? Siri, Google, Alexa? 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